So I got a special shout out to Tyser, que hoy cumple 9 añitos y van manejando en camino a Los Ángeles. Y dice, mom's like, can you send him a shout out?

Did I ever tell you guys that I was able to hang out with Tucanes? They're really good friends of mine, man. But anyways, señoras, señores, los quiero mandar al concierto de Maná, ya que Maná llega con los fabulosos Cadillacs al SAP Center el 30 de este mes, eh? See, if you're a big Maná fan, you want to be there, this is your opportunity to win a pair of tickets, okay? It's all about your luck. And this game is called Hector's Digit Jackpot, okay? So mándame un número del 1 al 20 en este momento. Estos son los pasos, eh? Primer paso es, sígueme en Instagram, Hector M Radio. Segundo paso, DM me a number from 1 to 20. Nomás solamente mándame un número, eh? The first person that hits the Digit Jackpot number wins a pair of tickets to go see Maná en concierto. ¡Suerte! Hector M Radio Instagram. Mándame ese mensajito, eh? Y agrégame ya que estás ahí.

All right, you guys, I'm ready to tell you which was the DigiJackpot number. This is fun, man, porque a lo mejor le atinaste, a lo mejor no. Maybe you were like a number off. I always have so much fun telling you guys. El número fue el número 9. It was number 9, you guys. That was the DigiJackpot number. Si tú me mandases el número 9 antes de que lo anunciara, mándame un DM otra vez. I gotta check now who was the first person to hit the DigiJackpot number. So, number 9 was the DigiJackpot number. Para los boletos de Maná.

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2: I just took the last $49 flight to Vegas to see David Benavides versus Zurdo. And I got to interview Oscar De La Hoya.
3: Good for you, bro, but buckle up, because we got Cynthia Sanchez and Pepe Garza for a Chalino Sanchez takeover.
1: Cinco de Mayo on a Taco Tuesday and a Chalino giveaway. Jálense.
4: ¿Cómo andan los terrenos allá por Michoacán?
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4: sí,
1: plebes?
4: Ya son, mira, yo tengo ya la casa, el terreno, los caballos, lo que tú quieras, mija.
1: Andamos bien armados aquí, andamos bien firmes.
4: Nah, Eric came in armado today.
3: I did.
1: He has his chalino.
3: My dad likes to say, en Culiacán, Sinaloa, mataron al güero país y no se la van a acabar.
1: Ingasu.
3: That's my dad.
1: All right, y'all, well, today on this Madre Live, it's a very special episode. It is a chalino takeover. I'm so excited. We're going to have Chalino's daughter, Cynthia Sanchez, joining us later on, as well as Pepe Garza. And we're doing a Chalino giveaway. We have a special shirt. It's a Brown and Proud and Chalino collab. And we are also giving away remastered and reissued vinyls de la trayectoria de Chalino. The giveaway is still open. It closes at 5:30, so you have until the halfway point of this show to enter. Aquí ya tenemos papelitos de gente que han entrado.
4: Sí.
1: And we're going to be choosing five names at the end and giving away five prizes. So if you're watching, make sure you go to Latin Nation Media on Instagram and TikTok and do what the rules ask you to do. You have a chance.
4: Damn. Honestly, all right, if you were here in our live YouTube pre-show, someone shot their shot at AK, and he ain't giving up. Someone said... He said, I got a terreno and a house.
1: Damn.
3: But does he have furniture in the house?
1: Amigo,
3: I think that's what we need to know.
1: ¿También traes las tres vacas?
4: Híjole. A lo mejor, maybe he's buying an airline this year.
1: Okay.
4: Maybe.
1: You know what? The people might just be buying the airline. Okay, so Spirit Airlines, si no sabían, at 3 a.m. on Saturday, May 2nd, se patatearon. Spirit Airlines, no more. There's a spirit in the sky. Okay, so the company officially tapped out on Saturday. People were getting ready to take off. People were getting ready to check into their flights. Customers and employees as well. No sabían qué estaba pasando. Some people found out through the internet.
4: Es como tu novia que te dejó y no te dijo nada nomás.
3: Did you see
4: her
3: with another guy on Instagram?
4: Yeah, the one that said, oh, I don't have a man. And all of a sudden, you see him and then now you're blocked.
1: Damn, Spirit Airlines is the ex that ghosted.
4: Spirit Airlines is the side chick that you want no one to know about, but gets the job done.
1: That's crazy.
3: I never heard of Spirit Airlines. I just want to say.
4: All right.
3: Yeah, but that's a great point. Spirit Airlines went out of business. They were about to go out of business. They went to Trump. Trump said he was going to save them, and he tacoed it and didn't save them.
1: Oh, my God.
3: So they went out of business right after. So, like everything that Donald Trump does business with, it usually goes out of business.
4: But this is, like, what, their second or third time that they went bankrupt, and they kind of, like, they're kind of in, they're kind of out, but this time they dijeron, ya no más.
1: Well, the thing is that this is the third time going bankrupt, and then the government was like, ¿sabes qué? We'll give you up to, I think it's like $500 million for bailouts, but if you pay us first. And so the lenders, Spirit Airline has taken out a lot of money, and so their other lenders were like, this is a DMV, take a number and go to the back. And the U.S. government was like, hell no, you pay me back first. So Spirit Airlines was like, we can't really do that, so they didn't really broker anything. And unfortunately, they just, poof.
3: Gone.
1: They're gone. Yeah.
3: Did you ever fly Spirit Airlines, AK?
1: I think I flew once, and the service was so bad that I was like, please.
4: Yeah, they're good. Yeah. They're good people. They got good hearts.
1: But, the tickets were cheap, but then if you wanted it, like, who doesn't take luggage with them? If you wanted luggage, you had to pay an extra fee.
4: Carry-ons?
3: No. Was it still cheaper than other planes?
1: I mean, sure, I guess.
4: Yeah.
3: I flew Spirit once, and I remember I got, like, the whole row because it was so cheap. I was like, I'm just going to buy the whole row.
1: God, you paid for three tickets?
3: Hey, yeah.
4: It was,
3: like, still cheaper than flying, like, business class or first class.
1: Hey, low-key a flex.
3: Yeah.
4: Mi compa tiene paca, man. Mi compa tiene paca.
3: That was my first and only time flying Spirit, and I thought,
1: buying out an entire row on Spirit Airlines, a flex. Sitting in the first row, also a flex.
4: Also, hey, just letting you know, I sit in the first row. Pero, es como mi compa aquí, a TikToker named Hunter Peterson, that said, you know what? I'm going to buy the airlines. So, don't always believe everything you see on social media. Pero, mi compa aquí dijo that they will round up a lump of money to save Spirit cooperacha. Airlines. Una cooperacha. And everybody gets a piece of this airline.
3: Yeah.
4: And from what we know, he basically started as kind of like funsies, like, just for
3: just like
4: clicks.
3: A joke, yeah.
4: They ended up being now pledges. So pledges, I guess what I found out, it's people just said, I'm going to do it, pero.
3: I heard it's $900 an minimum. Average. The average, yeah. No, the minimum is 45, but people are going above and beyond to hit it with $900. That's crazy.
1: That's wild.
4: Hey, yeah, I think total, if the number is correct, sources are correct, 132 million just in pledges. So that's just up until now, but you know how TikTok works. It's pretty fast, so who knows up until the end of the week. Pero, AK, imagínate esto. Mija, tengo un rancho, tengo un casa, y también tengo una airline.
1: That's crazy.
4: Vamos
3: I know,
4: no?
3: But if Sal bought the airline, would you have to give
1: that's
3: him at least a
1: crazy.
3: Chance?
1: That's crazy. I can't.
4: He has a whole farm, AK.
1: That's crazy. That's all I can say.
3: I would like to know, though, how is this airline going to work if all these people own it? Is it going to be like a condina? Like, 1 week you get it, the next week someone else gets it? Like, well, how are they going to figure this out?
4: That's
1: well, I think that's the thing. So this guy, Hunter Peters,

0: if all these people own it, is it going to be like a condena? Like, 1 week you get it, the next week someone else gets it? Like, well, how are they going to figure this out?
1: Well, I think that's the thing. So this guy, Hunter Peterson, he actually tagged his original post with a /S, which I guess in internet terms means sarcasm. So some people are like, did this start as a joke? He is a voice actor and TikToker, content creator. So what basis did he really have? Now he's trying to get aviation lawyers to work pro bono and help him figure out how this could potentially happen, because so many people are interested. I mean, I think it would be really easy for anyone to be like, yeah, sure, I'll pledge $45.
0: $132 million is a lot of money. So props to him. I hope. I mean, if they save Spirit Airlines, it's going to be crazy.
1: Right, right. I think the people are ready to feel like their money like can immediately have an impact on something, right?
0: Yeah, tired of the corporations and everything.
2: Yeah, but we'll see until the day of. Like, hey, all right, everybody that pledged, today's the day you got to turn in all your money.
0: So Luis is flying Spirit Airline again? Well,
2: I'm
0: no, it's real.
1: You know
2: I'm
1: what? Hablando of taking flights, Luis recently went to Las Vegas.
2: Yo no fui.
1: Andabas en la calle ya.
2: Yo no fui, pero ahí los directores dicen que hay contenido. Hay
0: no
2: pruebas.
0: No memory.
2: Pruebas, so, a ver.
1: Hay que ver las pruebas.
3: Rico is asleep right now, bruh. So you're not out here.
4: I got the man of the hour, El Monstro, David Benavides. What's up, brother?
5: How you guys doing, man? I want to tell you guys thank you so much for inviting me to be on here, bro. You know, it's a pleasure to be here with you guys, and we're ready to perform this Saturday.
2: May 2nd, once you're done with this fight, what do you want your son to know about you and about the sport of boxing?
5: Well, I mean, my son already knows I'm a monster in there. You know what I mean? He knows very well. He's in the gym with me every single day. But what I'm doing is I'm showing my son that everything can be accomplished, you know what I mean? And showing him that, he's going to get the confidence to take it into his career. When I came up, I didn't know I was going to be world champion, and it was just a dream to us. We made that dream come true, but now that I got my own kids, they have my DNA in their blood, they see their dad winning championships, so it's going to be that much easier for them to translate that into their life.
4: We're here with the one and the only El Campeón, Oscar De La Hoya. What's up, Oscar De La Hoya? How are you, brother?
6: El Campeón Pocho.
4: We're all the same, bro. Tell me what is, bro.
6: The same,
4: I can't roll
6: bro.
4: My R's. It's Cinco de Mayo weekend. You're in your prime. I'm going to name off the four kings. Leonard, Hagler, Duran, Hearns. If you could pick one of those in their prime to a fight on a Cinco de Mayo weekend, which one of the four kings would you get?
6: Sugary Leonard.
4: I told you. I told you.
6: Sugary Leonard.
4: I told you.
6: I was actually going to fight him. He was fighting Hector Macho Camacho. I was going to fight the winner. Sugary Leonard was the favorite. He was supposed to win that fight. And so then Camacho out of nowhere clocks Ray Leonard, drops, and we're like, oh, there goes my payday. A la madre. No, but we ended up making Camacho.
4: Yeah, I remember.
6: And it was just a big fight. Yeah.
4: The rivalry was big.
6: Yeah, it was pretty cool.
2: There's obviously a lot of boxing. Boxing is growing. There's a lot of boxers. What are some things, or maybe three things, that a boxer needs in order to get to this type of level, you know, big days like this?
6: You have to make it your lifestyle. You have to. I started fighting at 5 years old. I was born into this. But I started running the streets of East L.A. when I was 10 years old at 5 in the morning. You know, imagine that. Where I lived, there was one of the biggest gangs right across the street. And I was protected. I was like, hey, this kid, you know, we see him waking up at 5 in the morning and we're like still partying, you know. So respetos, you know. So I was like taking care of pero it was tough. But you have to have discipline. It's a full-time gig.
4: If you can leave our viewers with one piece of advice, life advice, what would it be?
6: You're going to get dropped. You're going to get dropped in life 8 times. But you have the opportunity to get up 9. So just get up. Keep getting back up.
4: Yeah,
6: just
4: awesome.
6: Never give up, man.
4: Yeah, keep going. Never give up. Appreciate you, man. Muchas gracias por tu tiempo.
1: Luis, not only did you interview Benavides, did you know he was going to win at that time?
2: Yeah.
1: You already knew.
2: And honestly, yes, because of his energy, his aura, and his confidence.
1: His aura gave winner.
2: His aura
0: I thought,
2: gave.
0: Yeah, when I first saw him in the video, I thought he had already won. I was like, man, it looks like he
2: too.
0: Just came from the win, yeah.
2: We placed a couple bets. We may have won, may have lost it on the tables. But who knows? No, honestly, this one with Benavides, I think what a lot of people don't didn't realize

0: realize or have yet to realize, he went up about 25 pounds, which is never done before, and especially for him, he went up to cruiserweight. And he used to be sparring partners with Zurdo. And Zurdo's a great champion. I believe this is only his second loss. And to our understanding, David said he basically put belt to A throughout those sparring sessions. And this weekend that they finally... It was like passing of the torch from Canelo now to Benavides. So they finally gave Cinco de Mayo to Benavides. Previously, it's all been Canelo.
1: Okay.
0: And he was in the building during the fight. And I promise you guys, as much as it hurts to say, everybody booed him. Everybody
1: really?
0: Booed him. But through the weigh-ins, through his whole training camp, Benavides has been training for 5 months.
1: Okay.
0: So his aura was totally different, and he showed it. Six rounds. And
2: now he's won at three levels, right?
0: First in history to do it, and now to everybody's understanding, he might go up to fight Bivol.
2: Oh, really?
0: And that's another big fight.
2: Light heavyweight?
0: Yeah, light heavyweight. Pero, ese sí era pasadito de lanza.
2: I mean, if he can, like, we haven't had too many great Mexican heavyweights.
0: Zurdo was amazing. He's good, but broke his orbital, broke his tooth, broke a rib, and yeah, it was bad.
1: It's still standing.
2: For sure.
0: It's still standing. No, se fue. Cuando se salió de la arena, he was still like hands up and, you know, taking that Mexican pride. But shout out to all the undercards. Jaime Munguia was in there. Everybody was booing him too at the beginning because everybody was cheering for Toro. He flipped the switch and he took
2: won everybody over.
1: Yeah. So was Oscar De La Hoya also at the event, the main event?
0: Yeah, and everybody saw that his Instagram post as soon as he got home. He was like, I'm going to get drunk today. I'm going to party because who does it like me? He put the biggest fight together.
1: Wow. Yeah, because I feel like originally Oscar De La Hoya would be the one to get the Cinco de Mayo fights, no?
0: Yeah, so everybody's talking porque passing of the torch. It's been, what was it, Julio Cesar? And then it went to Floyd Mayweather, I believe.
2: De La Hoya before
0: Floyd. De La Hoya. And then Floyd Mayweather, Canelo. And now it's the first time we see another superstar in that big stage. So,
1: hey. All right. Well, shout out to Rico on the radio who's joining us in the YouTube chat. He's like, David should fight. Who's that?
0: USYK. Oh, yeah.
1: That's the real
2: Usyk.
1: Who's
2: Usyk.
1: That?
2: Usyk. Yeah. That's what I was talking about. Like a heavyweight. Like, because Zurdo was not a heavyweight. I'm talking about if you get a Mexican boxer to be the heavyweight champion of the world, he's going to be like the most famous boxer of all time. Because the heavyweight is like the highest level.
0: Yeah, after
2: Ali.
0: After the show that they put, everybody's like, Canelo will never take this fight.
1: Damn.
0: With Benavides.
1: All right, y'all, we got to cut to break, but I do want to remind everyone to go follow our sweepstake rules for the Chalino giveaway, Latin Nation Media, on Instagram and TikTok. We'll be right back.
0: Vámonos.

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1: I love this song.
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4: What is up, Desmadre? We are here now with Cynthia Sanchez, daughter of Chalino Sanchez for the Chalino Takeover. How are you doing?
5: I'm good, how are you?
4: Hey, we're so excited to have you.
5: I'm excited to be here.
4: Okay. Well, how are you, like, hi.
6: I know you're starstruck right now. Yes, you're a little nervous.
4: I'm sorry, it's because during the break she was giving me dating tips and I was like, wow.
6: Compra de bolsas Chanel.
4: Eso.
6: What's the price range? I just want, just for
5: depends
6: my friends asking.
5: You get.
7: But it's the cheapest.
5: Get a bigger
7: cheapest.
5: One.
4: Get the biggest one.
6: You know, just for a friend. I'm asking for a friend. Pero, ¿cómo has estado? How's life? How's, you know, they're doing something big right now to remember your dad. So, ¿cómo te has sentido?
5: Excelente, la verdad, gracias a Dios. Everything's really good right now. I'm very blessed right now.
7: Oh, so
5: happy with my life.
7: Yeah, that's sweet. How's your mom?
5: My mom is really good. Yeah, I was just talking to her on the way over here. Dice, mándame el link para verte. And I'm like,
7: oh, is she watching?
4: We have a lot of love for you in the chat.
7: Saludos, señora Maricela Sanchez.
4: Everybody's saying, like, Cynthia Hearts, they've been waiting for you to come out and everything.
5: Oh, thanks.
4: I kind of want to get into a little bit about, like, what life for you was at home. You know, obviously, your dad, you know, went away a little soon in life. But what was it like to grow up in his household, to carry his name? Obviously, the public sees one thing, but what was it like for you and your mom at home?
5: You know what? Siempre bien normal. I feel like a lot of people have a different, like, image in their head what it would be like to be my dad's kid. Pero nosotros bien normales. O sea, nosotros íbamos a la escuela pública en a la marqueta y sí, en Guaraches. O sea, it was never nothing that was so
7: It was like the same humility that your father carried himself with too, I think.
5: Yeah,
7: like,
5: my mom would never have us feeling like we were more than anybody, and she's not like that. My dad was not like that. We didn't have nowhere to get that from. You know, hay veces hasta siento que es mala presión que otras personas piensan como los standards donde ellos piensan como yo me tengo que comportar y como yo me comporto, y luego como que se les hace mal porque piensan que yo, like, you have to carry yourself a certain way, and I'm like, but that's not how we are.
4: At the end of the day, you're just a human.
7: I think it's interesting too, because like the reason people fell in love with your dad and his story is because he was so authentic. So for people, it's weird that people want you to not be your authentic self.
5: Yeah, and I've been told that we don't know how much we are, like, how important we are to the culture. So they're like, ustedes se tienen que cuidar más. Ustedes porque no andan con seguridad. Ustedes porque no andan en tal carrazo. Y porque eso y porque el otro. Is just like, we're just not like that. Like, we don't. It's life is just life. You don't have to prove everything to everybody at once. And you would never satisfy
6: Was there
5: anybody.
6: Like at a certain age where you kind of realize that type of pressure of being
4: the magnitude
6: like of your family important to the culture?
5: I mean, I realized it, pero pues que me importe y que yo me dé cuenta son dos cosas diferentes. La verdad es como te digo, o sea, si mi mamá siempre nos inculcó la humildad ante todo, los standards de todos los demás van a ser los standards de ellos, todos no tienen. Como yo vaya a vivir mi vida y ya. Y as it is, we're very private people. We are, I mean, people know us because they know us, but not because we're
6: out there
5: in escándalos and doing the most and in every party and all that. We're very reserved.
6: Was that like a personal choice between you and your family, or is that something that just happened?
5: I have no idea. I don't know if it was something that we just happened to just be like that, or it was part of the
7: reaction,
5: the pressure. So a veces cuando tienes mucha gente que te quiere voltear a ver, tú como que lo normal fuera quererte esconder, because a lot of attention leads to a lot of different problems. So 100%. I'm not sure if it was the pressure of everybody wanting it to be something, or just that's just how we are. It might be both.
6: Yeah, well, I mean, the greatness from your dad and your brother also, you know, again, how you saying, the staple of our culture. And if there's music that we can all relate to and that we're like, oh, Mexican culture, it's like Sanchez. And I could only understand the pressure it is, like, oh, if this is your family, then that means you have that same responsibility. And sometimes it's taken on you without even asking for it.
5: It is. But it's the blessings are far beyond what the pressure is. Oh. It is a big last name.
4: Yeah, would you ever change your last name?
5: Hell no.
4: I know, that's right.
5: I didn't even change my last name when I was married. I married somebody whose last name was Sanchez, so I would never have that debate.
4: You're like, let me find a Sanchez.
5: Yeah. And all my kids are Sanchez.
7: Oh, nice. With the hyphen?
5: No.
7: Oh, okay. Just Sanchez.
6: Ah, you see. Yeah. It's because we had a debate not too long ago about, you know, girls taking the man's last name when they get married. Mm-hmm. And if they're not married, if the kids, do they take the last names too? Everybody in the studio gave me says, nah, they're taking my last name. And then we came today having you on. They're like, I don't think she would ever change her last name.
4: Never. I made a joke too, because he was wearing a Muhammad Ali shirt. And I was like, what if you were to get with an Ali girl? Wouldn't you want to take the Ali last name?
7: No. Muhammad Ali's last name?
4: It's an iconic last name.
5: It is, but I wouldn't have, like, I don't think if I would have married somebody that whose last name wasn't mine,
4: I wouldn't
5: have pressured him to be like, hey, let's have our kids have our last name. No. Mm. Tampoco, let's not take that away from
7: too
5: the
7: far.
5: Man.
7: Yeah.
6: There it is. Look at that.
4: Bueno.
6: Hey, we appreciate
5: I wouldn't
6: it.
5: Emasculate
6: we
5: my that. Husband like that. I don't know.
4: All right. Well, Cynthia's getting a lot of love in the comments. Shout out to Carrasco.
6: Did you see the last comment?
4: The courier. La hija de Chalino Sanchez. We're getting into the conversation of just the Chalino legacy at home and the Chalino mindset that kind of like you guys carry forward in the household as well.
6: Yeah. Did that give you a certain image of what a man should be like a leader of the household, like a husband? Like, what did that like
5: 100%
6: for you?
5: 100%. My brother started working was 9. Mm-hmm. Entonces, como el si sombrecito bien rápido, that to me was everything. And my brother was a breadwinner in our house, but he was the one that was like school shopping with me, and él me recogía la escuela y veces. And so it is very much. Y siempre he dicho que es el hombre más hombre que yo conocí. Mm-hmm. It's such a blessing for me that he was my brother. But I do sometimes look at other men and I'm like, that's not what I grew up seeing.
6: Yeah, because your examples of what a man should be like, your experience, you had two amazing humans, mm-hmm. right? And everybody's seen them on the stage and how everybody fell in love with them, but you got to live it with them, you know?
5: It's a very special kind of man. Even though he was very young, he became a man very young, and he is very much the example of what I would want my son to be, what I would like to have in my life one day, something similar, because he was so...
7: ¿Qué le gustaba hacer? Like, when he wasn't doing work and wasn't performing for other people,
5: what would he do? He would go to the gym.
7: Oh, yeah?
5: But not to work. I mean, to work out, but he would just go play basketball or handball.
7: Oh, handball.
5: He would bring all of us with him, porque nunca le gustaba estar solo, so he would, like, be like, okay, you guys do whatever you want, and I'm gonna go play handball. And then we would all just be right there trying to work out. Y ya que él se aburría, ya nos íbamos todos. Uh-huh. Or that, or we love the movies. Andar con muchachas y...
4: Coquetear un poquito. All right, well, that's one of your favorite memories with your brother. Do you have a story of your dad that, like, you treasure, that you've heard from, or, like, the most interesting story that you've heard of him?
5: Oh, my dad?
4: Yeah. Que te hayan contado, oh, él hacía esto, hablaba así.
5: I have a video at home de mi cumpleaños, el video que sale donde salimos quebrando la piñata. Mm-hmm. Y estoy dándole lata a mi mamá, because I want one of the toys that's on the cake. ¿Se acuerdan que antes eran los pasteles así grandototes?
6: Sí, sí.
5: Like little balloons, little... So I wanted the toys on the cake, and I was bugging my mom. I was like, I want the toys. And she was just like, no, espérate, que cortemos el pastel. So then here comes my dad, and then I'm like... Papi, quiero esto. He just turns around, gives it to me, and there you go. That was us. That was just...
6: Oh, man. So crazy. Aguas. All right.
7: That's an incredible story.
6: Entering the chat, tenemos al man of the hour, Pepe Garza.
8: Hola.
6: ¿Cómo estamos?
8: Bien. Late.
6: No,
8: lo siento mucho, perdónenme.
7: Looking good, though.
8: Oh, gracias. Yeah, yeah. Thank you very much. Can I speak in Spanish?
7: En cualquier idioma que usted quiera.
8: Oh, muchas gracias.
6: Aquí estamos contando historias, favorite memories of Chalino or even Adán. So now that you enter the chat, ¿qué nos puede decir tu favorite memory?
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7: Sí, yeah, so.
4: All right, y'all. Well, before we toss to this commercial break, we want to let everybody know that the giveaway is officially done. It's closed. I have the last names here for potential winners, and we're going to be raffling off a Brown and Proud shirt and some Chalino vinyls at the end. So we'll be back after this commercial break.
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Cause we are. Salud. And it starts now.

sunny Shande. Before we begin, I'd like to thank God for giving us the opportunity to do what we love, and that's to hang out with you. 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
1: Ok.
0: Y los jugadores de Chivas sí llegaron al campamento minutos antes de las 8 de la noche, igual que los jugadores de Toluca, güey. Like, just barely made it.
2: What would have happened if, like, both coaches would have, like gotten in, like, talked to each other and been like, hey, how about nobody's gonna pull up, and that's it?
0: It's un desmadre. It already is a desmadre. Yeah. Prima,
2: that's what I'm saying. Like, do
0: but
2: like
0: it just
2: a little,
0: causes
2: like,
0: hella chaos. Como una huelga.
2: Yes, yeah. There you go.
0: This is not what Mexico needs right now, bro. No. We are what? 6 weeks away from El Mundial,
1: and
0: bro.
1: In fact, they should not be playing con la liguilla de MX porque qué tal if they get hurt.
0: That's
1: they
0: won't it, Kim.
3: But Europe does it?
0: Europe does it.
1: Yeah. Well, they're freaking next level.
2: Dude, these teams are like Ariela's team right here. They keep playing like fudge.
0: My daughter's team?
2: Yeah, like CONCACAF, the World Cup, like Yahweh. Like, just play soccer and that's it. Let them play.
0: At this point, call up my daughter's team. Yeah. They're doing great.
2: XFC, pull up.
0: De cualquier manera, Toluca aplastó al LAFC de Lady anoche en la CONCACAF Champions, familia. So they're going on to the final. Y la gran final va a ser una final mexicana. Toluca versus Tigres.
1: Oh,
0: el 30 de mayo
1: en
0: Monterrey, but without, obviamente, sin los jugadores que se fueron a la selección de México. Is it like really, bro? Anyways, coming up next, más cotorreo del Día de las Madres aquí en Your Boy Show.
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5: What I really want for Mother's Day is a trip to TJ Maxx. 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
1: Let's go! 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
0: Wait, you know you hear your señora era when you daydream about going to TJ Maxx? Sola,
4: ella.
0: Sin chiquillos, jalándote el vestido, amá, let's go on board. O ahí el niño en el carrito, nomás en el iPad o en tu celular.
1: Or the kids running through the racks, that's the worst thing ever. I'm like shopping and then a little chamaco comes out and scares me. 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
0: Papás, cuiden a sus niños. No, por favor, María, take her to TJ Maxx, y'all, that's it. 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Ahora, Cynthia, cuéntanos, what do you really want para el Día de las Madres?
6: Hey, Shaboy. What I want for Mother's Day is just to get my hair done. Because I can't even afford a hairdo with this economy.
0: I feel you, Cynthia. Yeah. Que alguien peine a Cynthia, por favor. Está cansada de traer el chongo fodongo. I'm just gonna put my hair in a bun again. Sigue confesándote como mamá, because this helps us out a lot as husbands.
1: For sure, and kids. Me, I'm a daughter.
0: Daughters, sons, you can't just go and get her flowers. That's cool, that's great.
1: Yes.
0: Pero ¿por qué no darle algo que realmente quiere? You know, moms do so much for us. Why can't we go above and beyond for them? Órale, seguimos con tus mensajes. Next.
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0: ¿Qué regalo realmente quieres para el Día de las Madres? 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
0: day. ¡Qué rico!
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3: En otras palabras, otra vez, dejen de estar ching.
0: It's the fact, they just want a break. 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You know what I'm saying? Tilly, cuéntanos, what do you want for Mother's Day?
5: Is a brand new couch. One of those couches that you sit down and literally the couch can like cuddle you. If you guys know what I mean.
0: Ay, qué rico. 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
1: There it is.
0: I'm bothered. Last but not least, Veronica, what do you want for Mother's Day, la neta?
6: What I want for Mother's Day and my birthday, it lands on the same day. Uh-huh. I want those triple black New Balance shoes.
3: Ay, kill me.
6: I want Sephora gift cards.
3: Ooh.
6: I want money.
3: No.
6: I want Starbucks for life. I do not want a toaster. I do not want towels. I do not want flowers because they will die. Oh. I do not want candy or chocolates.
0: Let's go!
1: Yeah.
0: Oh, yeah. I feel like a lot of moms right now in the call and el trajo be like, yes, yes! Verónica, preach, ya no nos den toaster, ya no nos den licuadoras, toallas, pa' qué, güey.
1: Más para lavar.
0: You know what I'm saying? But anyways, big shout out to all the amazing moms que escuchan el Shoboy Show. Las queremos mucho. Thank you for everything that you sacrifice for us. Y para ti que nos está escuchando, si todavía tienes a tu mamá, cuídala, abrázala, apapáchala, agradécele todo lo que hace por ti. Mi mamá ya está en el cielo, and I wish I could hug her and love her. So take advantage of the fact that you still got your mom and celebrate them to the max. Órale, o llévala a TJ Maxx. On a shopping spree, baby, let's go.
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1: Echarle ganas, te ha dicho. Thanks so much for hanging out with us. Prima Vane, ¿qué lo que hay?
5: Happy birthday, J Balvin.
1: Let's go, Vane.
5: Yes. He's turning 41 years old today. And how is he celebrating? By dropping an album. Yes. Alongside his bestie, Ryan Castro. Omerta drops today. So be sure to stream it wherever you listen to music. But yo, shout out to J Balvin.
1: Qué mejor que tu cumpleaños. You drop new music.
5: Yes.
1: For your fans, the people you love the most. Y celebrar tu cumple escuchando tu album, bro.
5: Yes. No. Yes. And aside from the album, también, like, he's dropping, like, a series of music videos that go with each of the songs. And supposedly, at the end of it, it's like a little movie. So be sure to, like, stay tuned for that.
1: Catch all of that content. Yes. Felicidades and happy birthday, J Balvin.
5: And otro chisme. Shout out to BTS, the K-pop group. They pulled up to El Zócalo in Mexico City to meet, of course, the president, Claudia Sheinbaum. Y pues la gente llegó con todo. A total of 50,000 people pulled up to welcome the K-pop group, yo. Y escuchen la gente.
1: Ahora, let me paint the picture for you. So, están en el Zócalo, which is an outdoor area. It's huge. Sí. So, el público ahí está afuera.
5: Like a square, right?
1: Yeah.
5: Because it's surrounded by all these buildings.
1: Exactamente. Right. And BTS está en un balcón con un micrófono. Y escucha esto.
6: Hola, México.
7: India.
6: We are BTS.
1: No manches.
6: Muchas gracias por having us.
7: Wow.
6: Te amo, te quiero. Muchas gracias.
7: Wow. Todos quedaron sordos, pero no se agüitan.
5: Hey, yo, and this isn't even the concert. This isn't the concert. This is just them welcoming them to Mexico. Oh. Because, of course, again, they met the president. But it's crazy because they're going to be presenting themselves for 3 nights in one of the stadiums in Mexico City. And the concert sold out, literal, in seconds. So, of course, la gente de Mexico, they're just like, yo, what's up? Because they're like, they're huge K-poppers.
1: And
5: there's a big, like, following in Mexico.
1: In the world, bro. K-pop.
5: In the world, exactly. Yeah.
1: They're the most, to me, they're the most loyal fans.
8: Yes.
1: K-pop fans. They go all in for the artist.
5: So what did Claudia Sheinbaum do? Of course, she is the lady for the people. So she hits up the president of South Korea and she's like, yo, ¿qué pex? La gente quiere ver más de BTS. What's going on? So she spoke to him directly and supposedly she said that they're allowing them, that he said that they're allowing them to come back next year to do another 3 shows. Ooh. But aparte de eso, Mexico is going to be hosting South Korea at one of their stadiums and they're going to be playing in the World Cup.
1: Sí.
5: So it's just great to see the relationship that they're starting to build.
1: Yep.
5: And of course, it's only going to benefit la gente de Mexico because they're going to be able to see BTS again.
1: Y ese cotorreo ahí en el Zócalo es completamente gratis.
5: And right.
1: That was just the fans seeing them and they said, hola, Mexico. And they're like, ah!
9: That's crazy.
1: I can imagine there's probably little girls fainting.
8: Oh, yeah. That's what I
1: mean. Llorando. Like all that. What's that?
9: Like Michael Jackson status, kind of.
1: Yeah.
8: One Direction. Like, I remember being, like, in middle school, high school. Like, that was, like, the Bieber fever. Yeah, that was the One Direction craze. So, I miss this, but I'm, like, so happy for them that they can experience.
7: Yeah. It's crazy. It happens to me all the time, pero con señoras. They seem and they scream.
1: Sí, porque les debes child support.
8: Yeah, for real. That's a boy with Canelo, too, though.
1: I don't scream, pero a veces sí me hago pipí poquito.
8: Yeah.
1: Chida for Mother's Day, no te lo pierdas.

0: 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Nomás piensa en todas las travesuras que has hecho en tu vida. And your mom had to put up with you, bro. Sí, sí. Que Dios las bendiga. So we're sharing those crazy travesuras that you did as a kid in honor of Mother's Day weekend. Diciéndote gracias a todas las mamás gracias. Que nos han aguantado por tantos años y tantas travesuras. Yes. You know, they never gave up on us. Así nos mandó este mensaje el compa Pelón Méndez. His biggest travesura growing up. Dímelo.
1: ¿Qué onda, Shaboy?
0: What's up?
1: La travesura que my mom caught me doing, you know, una vez que I was in her room and I was watching some things that I probably shouldn't be watching.
0: No.
1: And she caught me and I knew I wasn't supposed to be watching it.
0: Yeah.
1: So I opened the door to make sure that no one was gonna go in. My mom saw that. She opened the door and she asked me what I was doing. Y le dije, pues, ya sabes.
0: No! Oh, bro, that's the worst! Dude. Viendo el canal Triple X, te cacha tu mamá.
2: Ya sabes.
3: Con las manos en la masa. Oh. Bueno, se llama Pelón Méndez con la mano en el pelón, pero no se agüita.
0: Hey. Oh, that's crazy, bro. Lucy también nos mandó su travesura.
4: So, boy, so, the craziest travesura that I did to my mom was that for maybe like 3-4 years, right on her birthday, it got ruined because the police picked me up because I was drunk.
0: No manches.
2: What?
0: For 3-4 years in a row?
2: Yeah.
0: Too lit to handle it, pero no se agüita.
2: Hey.
3: No, hombre, se escucha que le gusta chupar, ¿verdad?
2: ¿Eh? Yo, I could kind of relate, though.
0: ¿Qué te pasó a ti?
2: Because that's kind of like what I did when I was 18. It was summertime. My parents were working. Uh-huh. The primos came over. Hey. Yo, and I got too lit to handle it.
0: Uh-huh.
2: And what happens? My mom comes home early.
0: Oh, hell.
2: Yes,
0: oh.
2: Dude, she gets pissed. She kicks everybody out. And me da una cacheta.
3: Yeah.
2: She's pulling my hair. She pushes me to my room and boom, she pushes me down on my bed and she's like, vete a dormir. I listened. I went to sleep. I didn't wake up until the next morning, hella hungover. 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
0: ever. 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Somos el Shaboy Show. Gracias por cotorrear con nosotros. ¡Ánimo!
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0: 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Salud especial, dice shout out to my niece Kika. Happy birthday, much love, tía Jessie, tío Alex, Jordan, Yaya, and Sophie, de parte de Jessica. Happy birthday, Kika. Love that name, Kika. Somos el Showboy Show. 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Y salieron por otro elevador, kind of like the cargo elevator.
1: Ah, okay.
0: Para no salir el elevador que usa toda la gente, you know, kind of like backstage or whatnot.
2: Right.
0: Y de repente, con todos ellos adentro del elevador, el elevador se cayó todo un piso, guys.
2: No, ay, no. Tower of Terror status.
3: Isn't that what elevators do? They gotta go down, no? End up.
0: No, Micho, pero
2: like suddenly.
0: Yeah, it just dropped. Yes.
1: Flown.
0: Like the ride at Disneyland.
2: Tower of Terror, Guardians of the Galaxy.
0: Cayeron todo un piso de una, súper rápido. They crashed down. 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
2: Ándale.
0: Wow. Yeah. Gracias a Dios, she's okay. They rushed her to the hospital. Karim León salió con ella cargándola como superhéroe. Wow. He even, they saw him outside of the...
2: of the venue, yeah.
0: Of the hospital. And they asked him, ¿cómo está, May? ¿Qué está que el otro? 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
4: No, nada, no pasó nada. 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
2: break
3: le dicen a los artistas?
2: Ah, break a leg.
3: Break a leg.
2: Pero las artistas, and supposedly you're not supposed to say that to the artistas because then it's bad luck.
0: Really? Nah, it's reverse bad luck. No, ya no juego.
2: Yeah.
0: Oye, but elevators are dangerous, man. The guy says that she's okay. And la mera neta, bro, you get on elevators and you gotta respect cuando dice ahí, hey, maximum weight. Cada elevador dice cuánto peso puede aguantar.
2: Yeah.
0: Y si se subieron todo el equipo de trabajo de Karim León, su dama, tal vez eso causó la situación.
2: Maybe.
3: Yo por eso nunca me subo a un elevador con el Showboy.
0: Yeah. Scary things happen in an elevator, pretty money?
2: Yes. Every time I go into the elevator, say a little prayer just because uno nunca sabe, like, right. Even if without people in there, like, elevators, like, something could happen to them, malfunction. But for me, I was in Vegas and there was, like, the elevator door was getting ready to close.
0: Uh-huh.
2: Me thinking, like, oh, I have enough time to catch it. Boom, I stick my arm in there.
0: Para
2: trying,
0: parar las puertas de cerrar.
2: Right, thinking there's a sensor. No, they're like, oh, we're done, we're closing, doors are closed. And I had to, like, dude, barely stuck my hand out. If not, then my arm would have gotten caught in the elevator and who knows what would have happened. So that was a little scary moment.
0: Yeah, some of those elevator doors, they don't give a F.
2: Yeah.
0: You know what I'm saying? Dice, me vale que eso si está tu brazo, tu pierna, ahí te ves. Eddie, you had something scary happen this weekend in Vegas, no?
5: Yeah, I was in an elevator with a bunch of drunk guys.
3: Yeah.
5: Pretty hefty, hefty big guys.
2: Hefty,
5: hefty man.
3: What is hefty?
5: Hefty's like Showboy when, you know, huffing all the time because, you know.
3: Oh, porque están gordos and they're huffing and puffing.
5: Yeah.
3: So they're
5: hefty. Hefty, yeah. So they're like, hey, how about we all jump? 1, 2. And they didn't jump, though. Thank God.
0: Did you say anything?
5: No, I was in the corner, like, hiding.
2: If they
5: happened.
2: Were hefty, you'd think he was going to say something.
5: Yeah, no.
0: Yo, people love to do that. As the elevator's going down, they say, hey, vamos a brincar a la cuenta de tres, todos a la misma vez. Yo, don't mess around with elevators.
1: No, I would do that. You guys are kind of lame for that.
0: Yeah,
2: until you get stuck and then cry.
1: Yeah, that's low-key like my dream. Every time I go into an elevator, I start thinking about, like, all right, who's in here? What are their strengths? What are their weaknesses? How are we going to get out? What's my plan? Like, I love
0: your dream
1: that.
0: Is for an elevator to drop?
1: Yeah,
0: I hope
1: I would
0: your
1: have
0: dream
1: a hell
0: comes
1: of a
0: true,
1: story.
0: Girl.
1: I have a TikTok story. What the heck?
0: Kid, that's crazy. Nobody wants that. Big of
1: I do.
6: Boy show. Boy. Pura diversión.
0: Ahí viene tu oportunidad de ganar una tarjeta de $200. 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
5: What I really want for Mother's Day is a trip to TJ Maxx. 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
1: Let's go! 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
0: Wait, you know you hear your señora era when you daydream about going to TJ Maxx? 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Sin chiquillos, jalándote el vestido, mamá, let's go on board. 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
1: Or the kids running through the racks, that's the worst thing ever. 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
0: Papás, cuiden a sus niños. 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Ahora, Cynthia, cuéntanos, what do you really want para el Día de las Madres?
6: Hey, Shaboy, what I want for Mother's Day is just to get my hair done because I can't even afford a hairdo with this economy.
0: I feel you, Cynthia. 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
1: For sure, and kids. Me, I'm a daughter.
0: Daughters, sons, you can't just go and get her flowers. That's cool, that's great.
1: Yes.
0: Pero ¿por qué no darle algo que realmente quiere? You know, moms do so much for us. Why can't we go above and beyond for them? Seguimos con tus mensajes next.
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0: ¿Qué regalo realmente quieres para el Día de las Madres? 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Yeah. 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Yo les dímelo.
2: A day at the spa with the big guy que se parezca a Jason Momoa. 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
0: day. ¡Qué rico!
3: Yeah, yo les escucha sexually frustrated, la mera neta, pero no se agüita. 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
0: Hell no. 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
4: To be honest, I do not want to cook for Mother's Day. I do not want to take off no children. I want to go out by myself and watch a movie or do something that connects to freedom. Sometimes we need a break, even from our own kids.
3: En otras palabras, otra vez, dejen de estar
0: It's the fact, they just want a break. Imagínate, for anything that we need in the house. 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
3: ¡Vieja! ¡No sabes dónde dejé!
0: Niños, mom, do you know where my backpack's at? Mom, can you make me food? Todo es mom. You know what I'm saying? Tilly, cuéntanos, what do you want for Mother's Day?
5: Is a brand new couch. One of those couches that you sit down and literally the couch can like cuddle you. If you guys know what I mean.
0: Ay, qué rico. Tirar hueva ahí, aventarte una novela bien perrona, una serie Netflix.
1: There it is.
0: I'm bothered. Last but not least, Veronica, what do you want for Mother's Day, la neta?
6: What I want for Mother's Day and my birthday, it lands on the same day. I want those triple black New Balance shoes.
3: Ay, kill me.
6: I want Sephora gift cards.
3: Ooh.
6: I want money.
3: No.
6: I want Starbucks for life. I do not want a toaster. I do not want towels. I do not want flowers because they will die. Oh. I do not want candy or chocolates.
0: Let's go!
1: Yeah.
0: Oh, yeah. I feel like a lot of moms right now in the call and el trajo be like, yes! Yeah. Veronica, preach, ya no nos den toaster, ya no nos den licuadoras, toallas, paquetes.
1: Oh, más para lavar.
0: You know what I'm saying? But anyways, big shout out to all the amazing moms que escuchan el Shaboy Show. Las queremos mucho. Thank you for everything that you sacrifice for us. Y para ti que nos estás escuchando, si todavía tienes a tu mamá, cuídala, abrázala, apapáchala, agradécele todo lo que hace por ti. Mi mamá ya está en el cielo, and I wish I could hug her and love her. So take advantage of the fact that you still got your mom and celebrate them to the max. Órale, o llévala a TJ Maxx. On the shopping street, baby, let's go.
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1: Echarle ganas de la dicha. Thanks so much for hanging out with us. Prima Vane, ¿qué lo que hay?
4: Happy birthday, J Balvin.
1: Let's go, baby.
4: Yes. He's turning 41 years old today. And how is he celebrating? By dropping an album. Yes, alongside his bestie Ryan Castro. Omerta drops today, so be sure to stream it wherever you listen to music. But yo, shout out to J Balvin.
1: Qué mejor que tu cumpleaños. You drop new music.
4: Yes.
1: For your fans, the people you love the most. Y celebrar tu cumple escuchando tu album, bro.
4: Yes. Yes. And aside from the album, también, like, he's dropping, like, a series of music videos that go with each of the songs. And supposedly, at the end of it, it's like a little movie. So be sure to, like, stay tuned for that.
1: Catch all of that content. Yes. Felicidades and happy birthday, J Balvin.
4: And otro chisme, shout out to BTS, the K-pop group. They pulled up to El Zócalo in Mexico City to meet, of course, the president, Claudia Sheinbaum. Y pues la gente llegó con todo. A total of 50,000 people pulled up to welcome the K-pop group, yo. Y escuchen la gente.
1: Ahora, let me paint the picture for you. So, están en el Zócalo, which is an outdoor area. It's huge. So, el público ahí está afuera.
4: Like a square, right?
1: Yeah.
4: Because it's surrounded by all these buildings.
1: Exactamente. Right. And BTS está en un balcón con un micrófono. Y escucha esto.
5: Hola, México.
6: India,
5: we are BTS.
1: No manches.
5: Muchas gracias por having us.
6: Wow.
5: Te amo, te quiero. Muchas gracias.
6: Wow. Todos quedaron sordos, pero no se agüitan.
4: Hey, yo, and this isn't even the concert. This is just them welcoming them to Mexico. Because, of course, again, they met the president. But it's crazy because they're going to be presenting themselves for 3 nights in one of the stadiums in Mexico City. And the concert sold out, literal, in seconds.
1: Y ese cotorreo ahí en el Zócalo es completamente gratis.
4: Right.
1: That was just the fans seeing them. And they said, hola, Mexico. And they're like, ah!
7: That's crazy.
1: I can imagine there's probably little girls fainting.
6: I know. Yeah. That's what I meant.
1: Like llorando, like all that. What's that?
7: So like Michael Jackson status, kind of.
1: Yeah.
8: One Direction. Like, One I remember Direction. Being like in middle school, high school. Like, that was like the Bieber fever. Yeah, that was the One Direction craze. So I miss this, but I'm like so happy for them that they can experience.
6: Yeah. It's crazy. It happens to me all the time, pero con señoras. They see me and they scream. Yeah.
1: Porque les debes child support.
8: Yeah, for real. That's a boy with Canelo, too, though.
1: Yeah. I don't scream, pero a veces sí me va a pipí poquito.
6: Come on.
1: Chida for Mother's Day, no te lo pierdas.
6: Crazy.

0: Piensa en todas las travesuras que has hecho en tu vida. 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Sí, sí. Dios las bendiga.
1: So we're sharing those crazy travesuras that you did as a kid in honor of Mother's Day weekend, diciéndote gracias a todas las mamás gracias. 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Yes. You know, they never gave up on us. Así nos mandó este mensaje el compa Pelón Méndez, his biggest travesura growing up. Dímelo.
2: ¿Qué onda, Shaboy?
1: What's up?
2: La travesura que my mom caught me doing. Uh-huh. Una vez que I was in her room and I was watching some things I probably shouldn't be watching.
1: No.
2: And she caught me and I knew I wasn't supposed to be watching it.
1: Yeah.
2: So I opened the door to make sure that no one was gonna go in. My mom saw that. She opened the door and she asked me what I was doing. Y le dije, pues, ya sabes.
1: No! Oh, no! That's the worst!
0: Viendo el canal Triple X, te cacha tu mamá.
1: Ya sabes.
3: Con las manos en la masa. 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Oh, pero no se agüita.
1: Hey. Oh, that's crazy, bro. Lucy también nos mandó su travesura.
4: So, boy, so, the craziest travesura that I did to my mom was that for maybe like 3-4 years, right on her birthday, it got ruined because the police picked me up because I was drunk.
0: No manches.
1: What?
0: For 3-4 years in a row?
1: Yeah.
0: Man, that's too late to handle it, pero no se agüita.
1: Hey.
3: Yo,
1: I could kind of relate though.
0: ¿Qué te pasó a ti?
1: Because that's kind of like what I did when I was 18. It was summertime. My parents were working. Uh-huh. The primos came over. Hey. Yo, and I got too lit to handle it.
0: Uh-huh.
1: And what happens? My mom comes home early.
0: Oh, hell.
1: Yes, dude. She gets pissed. She kicks everybody out. And me da una cachetada.
3: Yeah.
1: She's pulling my hair. She pushes me to my room. Oh, and boom, she pushes me down on my bed. 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I listened. I went to sleep. 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
0: ever. 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Send them some love, all right? Somos el Shaboy Show. 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

0: This is coming up next with Hector Millán.
1: So something interesting happened this week. If you're wondering why your favorite influencer or maybe yourself lost a lot of followers on Instagram, I got the answer for you coming up next, you guys. 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

0: canción es puro Medellín.
1: So for those parents that have been avoiding child support for years, a new law is coming after you guys. ¿Cómo te afectaría esta nueva ley? And you're going to want to hear about this coming up next aquí en Fuego FM.

0: say. Wasn't the time, man.
1: So based on an enforced 1996 law, the U.S. State Department is going to start revoking passports on thousands of parents who owe a significant amount of child support. Esto significa que si tú debes dinero en child support, el gobierno piensa que tú no debes estar viajando, ya que viajar es un privilegio y ese privilegio se te pudiera quitar porque ese dinero lo pudieras gastar en tu child support. Anyways, do you think this is a good thing? Your thoughts, like always, want to know on the gram, Hector.

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1: Yo, so this is kind of scary. So doctors are reminding us about hantavirus. At first, it could feel like coronavirus and the flu. Fever, body aches, tiredness. But this one's linked to rodents, like mouse droppings and dusty enclosed spaces. So if you're cleaning out your garage, sheds, storage rooms, don't just start sweeping like crazy, because that dust could actually be dangerous. Vamos a hablar de esto a continuación aquí en Fuego FM, porque a lot of people are actually starting to hear about this hantavirus, and let's talk about this. Oh.

So the World Health Organization is attempting to calm people down over the fear of hantavirus after three people were confirmed que fallecieron from this disease. Now, in a cruise ship, 8 personas se confirmaron que estaban enfermos por la causa de este hantavirus. Now, it looks like some people are very seriously ill because of this. And we're going to talk about hantavirus. No es similar al COVID porque el hantavirus, no sé si te lo expliqué ahorita, escuchaste, pero el hantavirus, it's similar. Gives you similar symptoms, fever, body aches, tiredness. But this one's actually linked to rodents, así como mouse droppings and the dust in enclosed spaces. So that's why you got to be very careful with that. And here's the wild part, right? So unlike COVID-19, this usually doesn't spread person to person. In most cases, this happens from breathing contamination dust after rodent exposure. So let's say, for example, if someone gets flu-like symptoms and starts having trouble breathing after cleaning out an old space, you can ignore it. Pero no se puede transmitir de persona a persona. It's being exposed to the dust. And that's how this hantavirus se puede contaminar una persona. Now, the CDC does recommend not to dry sweep mouse droppings because you could actually contaminate particles into the air. Lo que recomiendan es usa desinfectant first, wear gloves, and ventilate the area and clean carefully. So

Air. Lo que recomiendan es usa disinfectant first, wear gloves, and ventilate the area and clean carefully. So definitely desinfecta la área antes de que empieces a barrer y levantes todos esos dust particles. And that's the way how you could avoid contaminating yourself with hantavirus. Now next time you're cleaning out your garage or your family's old belongings, I would also say be careful with attics. Wear a mask, I would say. And, you know, knowledge is power. So definitely understand what is hantavirus and the difference between that and COVID-19.

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0: 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Hector is covering the best What the Heck moments of the web.
1: So not a usual scene you see on a typical Wednesday afternoon. A drunk driver, this woman, was chasing and, se puede decir, persiguiendo a un juvenile, un joven, en una moto. Con su carro, señores y señores. Lo que pasa es que esa señora que estaba borracha lo estaba siguiendo, pero para atropellar al joven. Lo siguió en el peatón, o sea, on the sidewalk, risking other people's lives. Now, Washington police did get involved and they did arrest this drunk woman. She did resist, I'm not surprised. And this video is actually circulating on the web, ya que a Ring camera captured this incident. Now, this didn't happen here in town. It happened in Washington, but definitely making national news. My name is Hector Millán, covering what's trending in the world we share.

0: Puerto Rico.
1: Welcome to the paradise. So the famous Korean K-pop group BTS llegaron a México, señoras y señores, ya que la presidenta de México, Claudia Sheinbaum, los invitó, le mandó una carta al presidente de China y les dijo, hey, like, we would love to have your group, K-pop, BTS, que vengan a México y que hagan un concierto, Y el presidente se comunicó con el grupo, somehow they arranged it, and this actually happened yesterday, señoras y señores. El grupo, they went to the National Palace, and they were actually received by thousands of fans gathering and cheering, chanting for BTS at the capitals of Zócalos, después de que se encontraron con la presidenta de México, señoras y señores.

So if you're a big fan of the Costco food court, you're gonna like this, man. So you know how they have the calzone? I don't know if that's a fan favorite. Like, do you like the calzone? Well, anyways, Costco's testing this out in Chicago, and if it does well, it looks like they're gonna be bringing it nationwide. So, chicken fingers. Are you a fan of chicken fingers? Well, it's in the talks, it's in the rumors that Costco's gonna be bringing chicken fingers to their menu soon. I think I'm for it. What about you?

So you would think the biggest highlight of the week would be Cinco de Mayo, right? Pero no. De hecho, everybody forgot that it's National Nurse Week. That makes a good combination, ¿no? Imagínate, revolver Cinco de Mayo, the festivities, the music, the food, the drinks, and then celebrate nurses the same week. I don't know, that's a good blend. Anyways, we're going to continue the hot hits. Happy Thursday. We got a good show for you in this hour. My name is Héctor Millán. Get at me on Instagram, Héctor M Radio, Instagram.

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1: So something interesting happened this week. If you're wondering why your favorite influencer or maybe yourself lost a lot of followers on Instagram, I got the answer for you coming up next, you guys. Interesante. De verdad, se me hizo muy interesante esto.

So for those parents that have been avoiding child support for years, a new law is coming after you guys. ¿Cómo te afectaría esta nueva ley? And you're going to want to hear about this coming up next aquí en Fuego FM.

So based on an enforced 1996 law, the U.S. State Department is going to start revoking passports on thousands of parents who owe a significant amount of child support. Eso significa que si tú debes dinero en child support, el gobierno piensa que tú no debes de estar viajando, ya que viajar es un privilegio. Y ese privilegio se te pudiera quitar porque ese dinero lo pudieras gastar en tu child support. Anyways, do you think this is a good thing? Your thoughts, like always, want to know on the gram, Hector M. Radio.

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